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10: Your favorite artists live here.

That is some top shelf stuff right there by the Pretenders. My City Was Gone. Classics in the afternoon at 428, 528 Atlantic. Do you see some sunshine peeking through? That makes me smile. I hope it makes you smile too. 49 degrees.

definitely the longer version, the album version of Warrant. Good stuff right there. Classics in the afternoon as we push closer to drive time, which means, you know, the weekend is almost in touching distance. We're well over the hump to get there. We are almost in touching distance of the weekend. Gonna be a great weekend, too. Keep your ear right to the radio all weekend long. WHOU.

0: the heart of rock and roll. That is like a twofer double, two in a row, by Huey Lewis in the News. Music for our friendly neighborhood Spider-Man who's traveling with us. He does travel with us this time of day, so that's kind of cool. And there's a double shot request. At 13 away from the top of the hour, we've got Drive Time just around the corner. Friday edition of Drive Time. And I get to tell you, I get quite a pile of songs here to play. So I think it's going to be a really wild ride home. You might need a seatbelt. You might need sunglasses. That would be good. I'm thinking that's the thing. I think we're going to need sunglasses. Although tonight looks partly cloudy, 32 overnight. Saturday, we're expecting some clouds, 57. There is a threat of some late day showers, but the early part of the day looks pretty good. And 57's not too bad. Sunday, showers, 48. And right now we've got right around, I'm going to hit refresh. I think we've been stuck right about 49 degrees for a little while. And we're holding tight there, 49 degrees on the outside, 9 Celsius. And, of course, news on the way. News at the top of the hour as well. And maybe we'll recap, get a little fresher forecast. But that's how things are shaking out. And they're shaking out pretty good for a Friday night drive time. WHOU.
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0: News. I'm Ben Thomas. No signs of progress on ending the Iran war. President Trump telling reporters of Iran's latest proposal.
1: They want to make a deal, but I'm not satisfied with it, so we'll see what happens.
0: Trump did not elaborate on what he sees as the proposal's shortcomings, but did assert.
1: There's tremendous discord. They're having a tremendous problem getting along with each other in Iran.
0: Iran's foreign minister held a flurry of calls today with regional counterparts from Turkey, Egypt, Qatar, Saudi Arabia, Iraq, and Azerbaijan, plus the European Union's foreign policy chief. Meanwhile, the White House is telling Congress that hostilities with Iran have terminated. This despite the continued presence of U.S. forces in the region. That message aims to skirt a May 1 legal deadline to gain congressional approval to continue the war. Trump again with reporters.
1: We're always in touch with Congress, but nobody's ever sought it before. Nobody's ever asked for it before. It's never been used before. Why should we be different?
0: Oil prices actually eased today. Brent crude falling 2% to settle just above $108 per barrel. Still, U.S. gasoline prices jumped another 9 cents overnight. AAA puts the national average for a gallon of regular at more than $4.39. But on Wall Street, stocks closed a winning week with more gains, thanks in part to better-than-expected profit reports from Apple and Estee Lauder. The S&P rose 0.3%, the Nasdaq 0.9%. But the Dow finished the day lower, losing 152 points, or 0.3%. Meanwhile, President Trump says he's imposing 25% tariffs on autos from the European Union, accusing it of not complying with a trade deal struck last year.
1: We raised the tariffs because they were not, as usual, they were not adhering to the agreement that we have.
0: The head of the European Parliament Trade Committee calls that unacceptable, saying the Trump administration keeps breaking its commitments. This is AP News. Coming to theaters.
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2: 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A Billie Eilish concert film and a new Star Wars featuring Pedro Pascal's Mandalorian are also on the slate in May.
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8: Tonight we're looking at partly cloudy skies, low temperatures in the low 30s, 0 degrees Celsius. Saturday turns mostly cloudy, and the chance for some showers developing as the day progresses, highs 50 to 55, 12 degrees Celsius. Saturday night, as a weather disturbance pushes in, cloudy with showers possible, lows in the upper 30s, 4 degrees Celsius. Sunday, mainly cloudy with off and on showers, highs around 50, 10 degrees Celsius. That's a check on your latest forecast. I'm Precision Weather Meteorologist Steve Adamson for WHOU.
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City Nights. Kind of feels like one, doesn't it? It's classics on Drive Time. However, tomorrow night could be a big city night. We've got comedy night at Temple Theater. You might want to check that out. Starts at 8 p.m. Should be a whole lot of laughter. Meanwhile, though, it does feel like, you know, when you hit that 5 o'clock whistle, you can just kind of go, phew.

0: They are so famous for those long, long, long outros. That is Boston at WHOU from the album Third Stage, which it was a unique album. I just have to say it had a sound of its own, in my opinion. Just had kind of its own sound. Really one of the best albums ever. But it would be really hard for me to choose my favorite Boston album. That one's right up there, but I don't know. I don't think I could do it. Of course, it's been almost 2 months since Boston just lost their lead singer, Tommy DiCarlo, who passed away on March 9th, which was also the date almost 20 years ago that Boston lost Brad Delp. On March 9th also, almost 20 years ago, so it's been a long time, but yeah, I don't believe in coincidences. There's something there, and I'm going to go with it. It's a good thing, okay? Classics in the drive time. We're cruising right along at 517, 617 Atlantic. More great music just around the corner.
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0: That is The Outfield on your radio at WHOU. Your love at WHOU. Everybody always requests it as Josie. Can you play Josie? Well, it's actually called Your Love. But we know. We know what you're talking about. Classics in the drive time, 534, 634 Atlantic. I told you we were going to play a lot of great songs, and we have. We've had piles and piles of requests, and everybody's kind of feeling the Friday vibe and feeling the weekend vibe. And it's been a really different work week. I've heard from lots of different people. I think it's probably just the up and down weather. That could be it. Or maybe it's just busy. Maybe it's a busy season. We switched months, so that could be it. Maybe you didn't get your May basket. That's what it is. Yeah, I think that's what it is. WHOU.
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5: 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The Devil Wears Prada 2 is playing this week in Yorks Theater. As Miranda Priestley nears retirement, she reunites with Andy Sachs to face off against her former assistant turned rival, Emily Charlton. And Michael is playing this week in Maliseet Theater, the story of pop superstar Michael Jackson, from his extraordinary early days in the Jackson 5 to the visionary artist whose creative ambition fuels a relentless pursuit to become the biggest entertainer in the world. Showtimes for The Devil Wears Prada 2 are on Friday at 7 p.m., Saturday and Sunday at 1, 4, and 7 p.m., with showings next Wednesday and Thursday night at 7 o'clock. 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

mystery all over the place. At 544, 644 Atlantic, we're just going to keep right on cruising. How's that sound? We will keep on cruising right on through the drive time, touching the weekend, and of course, Greg Koster in all weekend long, right here at 100.1.

0: all night long. That sounds like a good time, doesn't it? Joe Walsh on your radio at WHOU. If I remember right, that came from, it was a soundtrack. You know, Urban Cowboy, I think that's what that was from. That's just going off the top of my head, so I reserve the right to be just a little bit wrong, but not much. 12 away from the top of the hour, and I am going to duck on out the door. We've got 48 degrees, and there might be some fog after midnight, so pay attention there if you're traveling on the roads. Temperatures, they're going to be like 31 overnight, so it's a little colder than we anticipated. But we'll stay warm, and we'll stay even more warm tomorrow. And in fact, tomorrow morning, I'm predicting it'll be nice and warm at the canoe race. We'll be right at the beginning, Chris and I, so we'd love to have you come out and say hello. And if you're in the race, even better, we'll like to talk to you on the air if we could. And it's going to be a good time. And then we'll be at the park, at Riverside Park after that, and right there down by the walking bridge. You'll see it. There's going to be a lot going on there with all that's happening. There's a big celebration, and we're going to be right in the middle of it, so hopefully we'll see you. Until then, stick around here. Throwback Nation's coming your way really soon, and Tony's got a lot lined up. Have yourself a beautiful weekend.
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0: News. I'm Ben Thomas. President Trump says Iran's latest proposal for ending the war is not good enough. Saqar Meghani has details.
1: Nearly as soon as the plan was delivered,
2: I'm not satisfied with it, so we'll see what happens.
1: The president did not elaborate.
2: They're asking for things that I can't agree with.
1: A shaky ceasefire has largely stopped the fighting in Iran, but there's still a standoff over the Strait of Hormuz that's pressuring the global economy. And while Iran's disjointed leadership has made strides toward unifying around a resolution, the president's not sure they'll ever get there.
2: They all want to make a deal, but they're all messed up.
1: Saqar Meghani, Washington.
0: On Capitol Hill yesterday, Republican Senator Lisa Murkowski.
3: I do not accept that we should engage in open-ended military action without clear direction or accountability. Congress has a role. Congress has to step up and fulfill that role, that obligation that the Constitution assigns to us.
0: Today was the legal deadline for the administration to gain congressional approval to continue the war with Iran. But President Trump wrote to House Speaker Mike Johnson and the Senate that hostilities have terminated. And he tells reporters,
2: nobody's ever gotten it before. They consider it totally unconstitutional.
0: And President Trump says he'll boost tariffs on cars and trucks from the European Union next week.
2: We have a trade deal with the European Union. They were not adhering to it, so I raised the tariffs on cars and trucks to 25%.
0: The head of the European Parliament Trade Committee calls that unacceptable, saying the Trump administration keeps breaking its commitments. Former Congressman David Rivera, a Republican from Miami, has been convicted of secretly lobbying for the Venezuelan government of Nicolas Maduro during the first Trump administration. Also in Florida, the Hillsborough County Sheriff says a body found in Tampa Bay has been identified as the second missing University of South Florida doctoral student from Bangladesh. This is AP News. Seth Sutel now with the AP Markets Report.
4: Stocks set more records on Wall Street after Apple and Estee Lauder joined the growing list of companies delivering strong profit reports. The S&P 500 climbed 0.3% Friday. That marked the latest all-time high for the index and its fifth weekly gain in a row. The Dow fell 152 points. That's about 0.3%. The Nasdaq Composite rose 0.9%. Apple led the way higher. The iPhone maker climbed 3.2%. Easing oil prices also helped keep trading steady. Many overseas markets were closed for the May Day holiday. Treasury yields slipped in the bond market. The yield on the 10-year Treasury edged down to 4.38%. Seth Sutel, New York.
0: Brent crude oil settled just above $108 per barrel. AAA puts the national average for gasoline at $4.39 per gallon. There's more news at apnews.com. I'm Ben Thomas. 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
6: The cloudiness that's been about the area thins out tonight, and we'll see temperatures dropping down to around 30 minus 1 Celsius. Saturday, cloudiness returns. Risk for showers developing as the day progresses. Highs 50 to 55, 12 degrees Celsius. Saturday night, cloudy with showers likely as a weather system advances into the region. Lows in the upper 30s, 4 degrees Celsius. And Sunday looks wet with rain likely. Highs 45 to 59 degrees Celsius. Better weather for Monday as the system pushes away. Clearing skies, milder. Highs in the upper 50s, 14 degrees Celsius. That's a check on your latest forecast. I'm Precision Weather Meteorologist Steve Adamson for WHOU.
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0: Redemption is the place you're always met with a smile and a thank you for your business. Without you, none of this works. 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Cedars Redemption, the largest redemption this side of the county, 53 Cowis Road in Hodgston. Can't get over to Cedars to get your bottles and cans returned? 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Just call 532-3301. 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Don't forget to sign up for the weekly drawing for a $25 gift card for Cedars Variety while you're there. And with that big wad of redemption money, you can spend it at the store with a whole lot more. 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

0: AP News, I'm Ben Thomas. President Trump says he's not satisfied with Iran's latest proposal in negotiations to end the war. But Sagar Magani reports he's also told Congress hostilities with Iran have terminated.
1: The letter from President Trump effectively skirts today's legal deadline for gaining approval from lawmakers to continue the war. The War Powers Resolution of 1973 says Congress must either declare war or authorize force within 60 days of fighting starting. The Trump administration has shown no interest in seeking approval.
2: Because it's never been sought before. There's been numerous, many, many times, and nobody's ever gotten it before. They consider it totally unconstitutional.
1: The administration contends the war effectively ended when a ceasefire started 3 weeks ago. But even as the president made clear in his letter, the war may actually be far from over. Republican lawmakers deferred to him in letting today's deadline pass. Sagar Magani, Washington.
0: President Trump says he'll boost tariffs on cars and trucks from the European Union by 25% next week.
2: We raised the tariffs because they were not, as usual, they were not adhering to the agreement that we have.
0: Meanwhile, Donna Warder reports.
3: Tariff-free access to the Chinese market is now in effect for Africa's 20 largest economies. China already had dropped tariffs on 33 poorer African nations. Several of Africa's top economies have been looking for new markets for some of their U.S.-bound products after the Trump administration imposed reciprocal tariffs as high as 40% a year ago. I'm Donna Warder.
0: On Wall Street, the S&P and the NASDAQ again closed at new record highs as Apple and Estee Lauder joined the list of companies delivering fatter-than-expected profits. The S&P climbed 0.3% on the day, the NASDAQ 0.9, but the Dow fell 152 points. This is AP News. Green death options.
4: Scott King buried his mom, Linda, in a meadow area at Prairie Creek Conservation Cemetery in Florida.
5: You won't see a bunch of headstones. You won't see hardly any man-made anything. So it's very natural.
4: Conventional burial practices such as embalming make use of known carcinogens. Fire cremations burn fossil fuel. Prairie Creek's Heather Grove says their burials are different.
6: We're kind of reframing what respect is and what dignity is.
4: The intent is to let the body decompose naturally.
5: The idea of life begets new life, meaning a tree on top of my mom or my brother, through their death, life continues.
4: Graves are dug by hand. Bodies are only buried in caskets or shrouds made of biodegradable materials like bamboo or cotton. I'm Ed Donahue.
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8: The cloudiness that's been about the area thins out tonight, and we'll see temperatures dropping down to around 30 minus 1 Celsius. Saturday, cloudiness returns. Risk for showers developing as the day progresses. Highs 50 to 55, 12 degrees Celsius. Saturday night, cloudy with showers likely as the weather system advances into the region. Lows in the upper 30s, 4 degrees Celsius. And Sunday looks wet with rain likely. Highs 45 to 59 degrees Celsius. Better weather for Monday as the system pushes away. Clearing skies, milder. Highs in the upper 50s, 14 degrees Celsius. That's a check on your latest forecast. I'm Precision Weather Meteorologist Steve Adamson for WHOU.

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0: It's brought to you by Intuit TurboTax experts who can do it all. Now, this is taxes. Melissa, thank you for having your throwbacks on tonight. Also, Claudia, who's driving for Uber. She's in between stops and texted in safely tonight. Claudia, thank you for getting us around safely wherever we need to be as we get the month of May started. We'll get music from the Eurythmics ready for Claudia in just a moment or two to keep her night going, and whatever's going to keep your night going too. We're ready for it. 877-909-1989. You can call or you can text and reach out with your favorite song. Or if you'd rather, you don't want to talk, send me a direct voice message right now from our website, throwbacknation.com. We'll take care of it as we're back into the 80s and 90s next.
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101 WHOU. I'm Tony the Reno. We appreciate you listening tonight. And whenever you need to stay in the know with what's going on around Holton, make sure you give us a follow at WHOUFM.com. 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

0: 101 WHOU. I'm Tony the Reno. Shout out to Stephanie. And who else is there?
1: Oh, that's my dog, Moose. He's a 100-pound German Shepherd.
0: Nice. He protecting you from a neighbor dog, or?
1: He was talking to a bicyclist outside.
0: Those bicyclists, very scary.
1: He's a gentle giant, trust me.
0: Oh, I bet. You give him some pets for us, and you guys have a good night, okay?
1: Thank you. You too. Okay.